about the boy. 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
1: 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Johnson, sir.

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I finally got away, but my head's all messed up, and he knows just what to say. No more dawn, a new day.

How the hell am I getting punished for doing the work, goddamn? I'm standing on business till somebody else standing on business.